Ladies and gentlemen, we back at it. AJ Castillo and Chingo Bling. Now we gonna do right here, I need all the ladies to

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The music at Tejanos was influenced as early as the 1820s and the 1830s. El Mexicano. Los Tejanos. And European and Germans influenced all of our music and all of our instruments. Migrant field workers traveled throughout the United States. Traveling musicians followed and performed at sundown.

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Good morning, good morning, and buenos dias. This is Tejano Magic on Robert Silas. We're here on Voz Latina. 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Brand new week. Hola, es May 11, 2026. Hola, que se la pasaron bien for Mother's Day. All the mothers out there. Tuvimos a nice one, ¿verdad? Pareció un poco cold, breezy, windy, a little bit, pero se acompañó, and it was a nice, nice day out there. Otro shout out there, and happy Mother's Day para todas las moms que celebrated yesterday. Y ahorita está, the weather is nice, ahorita, it's windy ahora también, pero está about 68 degrees. Los highs van a estar en los 85, pero con el sol se va a sentir como unos 90 por ahí, solo que it's gonna warm up. And a cloud here and there, pero mostly sunny. Forecast for the week. Mañana que va a ser Tuesday, 92 degrees mañana. With lows 57, sunny skies too, so okay, it's going to feel warmer too. Si no llueve, because you know how it changes. We're in Idaho y cambia de volada the weather. El Wednesday for hump day, windy weather. With the highs 85, y luego lows. Yeah, highs 85, lows 45. Luego para Thursday, it's gonna cool off a little bit. Highs 68, lows 42, sunny skies también. Y luego el viernes, highs 77, lows 43, and the weekend coming in the mid 60s. So lo que yeah, it's a crazy weather. Well, it's not really crazy because in Idaho, así no es siempre. It changes. Who knows? Maybe it'll snow in a week or so. Because we have had snow on May también. Este mes también the kids get out of school this is the last month. Solo que summer vacation begins. You don't even want to talk about my summer vacations when I was younger. It was crazy. Pero hacen un shout out there once again para todos. Un saludo out there para el amigo Carlos y todos que aquí en our area, Burley, Rupert Paul y Hayburn. Y luego también allá en Nampa, Boise, Caldwell también. And donde quiera que estén listening, because we are on the internet worldwide. So you can make sure and take us on the go con el TuneIn Radio app. Gratis to download at the Google Play Store and the Apple Store. 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The number of keys is area code 208-678-2280. 678-2280, and I'll be here all week long. And let's get it started. Let's get it going. Vamos a comenzar con algo de Grupo Daño. René de la Cerda con la canción. This one is called Un Día Verás. Good morning, rise and shine, yeah? Time to get up. Hopefully it's not a long week, ¿verdad?

And that was Mónica Saldívar con Por Tu Amor, right here in Town of Magic. Que pasan 38 minutes de las 10. Vamos a mandar saludos a Ter para Lorenzo Lucio, que anda trabajando ahorita, I'm pretty sure. And we are going to go con algo. Do you know what this one? Una canción de La Voz, Jay Pérez, con Mi Destino. Also want to shout out there to my wife, my Lori.

That was una canción by Bianca García, Te Tengo Que Olvidar. And you're here in Town of Magic. Falta como unos 8 minutos para las 11. Yo soy Barry Silvas con Tejano Magic. Y el number one source para Tejano right here. And I don't listen to shout out there también para Jane the Rupert, avid listener and supporter de Tejano Magic. And we are going to go con una canción by... You know what, listen to esta canción. We're going to send it out to el amigo Lorenzo Lucio porque... I know you're out there. Y a veces no puedes, you know, you can't get to the phone and make a phone call because you're busy. Pero I know what you like. You like Jimmy G. So look, we're going to send you out on a song que se llama Yo Poreando y mi vieja en la casa.

And you got a locked her to KBWE 91.9 FM. Bosatina, yo soy Robert Silvas con Tejano Magic. And I am here for a while now. Damian took some time off, si no saben, and he'll be off. I don't know when he'll be back, but I'll keep you up to date. And ahora es April 11th, 2026. Este mes también es Memorial Day también. And we're going to take a look at the calendar, see what's up. And once again, don't forget que también este Saturday que viene, aquí en Caja, aquí en Caja is going to be cleanup day. No sé yo about Minidoka, but right here, Caja County, va a ser cleanup day. And that means, you know, just clean. También they're going to accept volunteers también se me hace to clean the streets. You know, we can just check with the county office, se me hace, the sanitation department, and they'll set you up. Pero that means también que over here in King Kaja, in between the Burley High School and the swimming pool, ahí están the sanitation department. Ahí van a tener two big trash cans grandes. Y ahí pueden ir a tirar lo que quieren, except lo que no pueden tirar right there is tires and batteries. But other than that, you can throw anything you need to throw, like big enough bins que puedes tirar sofás, refrigerators, you know, what have you. Whatever you want to throw, you can bring branches, trash, any kind of trash, look at, you know, anything. And so, okay, make sure and get all your stuff together. I'm going to do that también if I have a chance this week. Pero también with the warm weather, it's going to be kind of hot, but I guess it's got to be done, ¿verdad? But you can go out there and just get everything, put it together in a pile, you know, like around your house, trash and stuff, time to clean up and get it ready for Saturday. Así nomás, you know, you go and throw it there. Así no tiene que ir all the way to the landfill, que se me hace que son about 17 miles away por ahí. So right here in Caja County, make sure, don't forget, cleanup day on Saturday. All right, let's take a look at the calendar, see what's going on. Ahora, let me see, que once again, que es May 11, 2026. Ahora es National Eat Whatever You Want Day. Okay, dice a day to disregard diet and indulge en lo que les gusta. Por no tanto, moderation. Also, también es, for the Twilight movie fans out there. Ahora es National Twilight Zone Day, celebrating the anniversary of Rod Sterling's birth for fans of the show. That is for the Twilight fans, the Twilight Zone. Also, National Women's Checkup Day encourages women to prioritize health after Mother's Day, también. And National Foam Rolling Day. I've never heard of that before, pero dice que focuses on fitness, recovery, and self-massage. And hopefully your husband or something gave you a massage yesterday for Mother's Day, ¿verdad? Also, también Hostess Cupcake Day, a day para enjoy the iconic snack cake, the Hostess Cupcake. And also, World Ego Awareness Day focuses on understanding the impact of ego. Another one también is National Technology Day, highlights scientific achievements, you know, scientific inventions. I guess it took place this este day and the week también. And también lo que hacen weekly and monthly observance que people, you know, they celebrate and recognize. Ahora es American Craft Beer Week. Comienza ahora hasta the 17th, solo que. All week long. And National Bike to Work Week. Take a bike to... Ahora nowadays, you see muchos en los bikes, but electric bikes. Not pedaling, they're just electric bikes. So, okay, that's not really exercising, huh? But pretty soon, they're not going to have no pedals, yeah? And, but yeah, that's National Week, Bike Week Work. Ride Your Bike Week. Also, también the National Hospital Week from 10th to the 16th. Food Allergy Awareness Week.
hasta el 16 también este mes. Also National Nurses Week from the 6th to the 12th. And American Armed Forces Week. And that is comenzó on the 9th until the 16th. All right, and that's what the calendar says, pero also thanks to Sandy Baez también. Quote, the quote of the day, ahora, is family. And dice, means you are a part of something very wonderful. It means you will love and be loved for the rest of your life, no matter what. And that is the quote of the day. All right, ya pasan 7 minutes de las 11. We're going to get back to some more music. Don't forget, dedications and requests. 678-2280. La canción coming up next, we're going to start off with the second hour. Esta canción is by Arte Gerina Band. Es la nueva canción de Arte Gerina that came out last week. And esta canción was the Spotlight Song of the Week. My Spotlight Song of the Week last Friday. Also, if you want to check out the Spotlight Songs, can see the Spotlight Songs of the Week, make sure and check out my TikTok. It's called the Tejano Experience. And you can check out all the songs, can see the Spotlight Song of the Week. We're going to go con la canción once again, que les dije que se llama, o la canción se llama, Ella Sabe Lo Que Hace by Arte Gerina Band.

Once again, that was the latest, the Arthur Carina Band. And we are going to go con algo. Let's go with this one, una canción de Yodara y Grupo Expresión, que se llama, it's called Sin Ti Me Moriría.

That was Grupo Rodeo con Pienso que pensé que podía olvidarte. Ya pasó como unos 24 minutos de las 11. We're here in Tunnel Magic. We're going to keep it going, keep it rolling. We're going to send una canción out to my daughter, Maria Cruz. I was checking us out on TuneIn Radio. She likes this one, de Jimmy G y Grupo Más. No te vayas, baby.

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